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3: BBC News with Neil Nunes. The U.S. House of Representatives has passed a resolution directing President Trump to withdraw U.S. forces from around Iran or win approval from Congress to continue the war. Four Republicans sided with Democrats in the vote, but the resolution is largely symbolic as President Trump has a veto. Shortly before that House resolution, President Trump downplayed recent Iranian attacks on U.S. bases in Kuwait and other Gulf states. He insisted a deal could still be finalized as early as this weekend. The Iranian Foreign Minister Abbas Araghchi earlier said no tangible progress had been made. The U.S. Secretary of State Marco Rubio says there's a real danger of further escalation in the war between Russia and Ukraine. Mr. Rubio told a congressional committee the risks had risen as Ukraine had become more effective at striking deep inside Russia. Cuba's central bank is suspending Visa and MasterCard payments in the country from Saturday, citing sanctions imposed by the U.S. It's another blow to Cuba's already decimated economy and tourism industry. Elon Musk's SpaceX has officially filed for what's expected to be the largest IPO in Wall Street history. Mr. Musk's plans to raise $75 billion. The head of the WHO says the number of suspected Ebola cases in the Democratic Republic of Congo has reduced significantly as testing ramps up. 60 people have died in the outbreak. The European Commission has sent out proposals designed to help EU tech companies and reduce reliance on the US. They include favoring European firms for providing computing services in defense. And an agreement's been reached between Hungary and Ukraine, which opens the way for Budapest to drop its veto on Kyiv starting talks to join the EU. BBC News.
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0: Hi there, RJ here. On June 5, Friday, 9 p.m., Friday special double treat, two bands. Mai Castro and the Banda Latina Band will entertain you. And I will be there also with the New Riots.
1: Good golly, Miss Molly.
0: Two shows in one night with the same regular entrance price. What a treat. We're doing this to cheer you up during these hard times. Mike Castro and the Banda Latina starts at 9 p.m. And after them, I go on stage and make you dance till you drop. 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

0: Good evening, Philippines, and hello world. Welcome to another episode of Mystical Buffet. My name is G. Santos, and I'm with my beautiful co-host and partner, Marge.
1: Good evening, everyone. My name is Marge. His other half, not the better half, because he's the better half. Anyway, it's a warm Saturday evening,
0: I'm so happy.
1: Sabi ni Mam Miles last week, hindi daw absent daw siya for today, but I see her here.
0: Okay.
1: So thank you so much, Mam Miles, for... Para ako kasing yung kindergarten, pag wala yung mommy niya. Although I'm so much older than Mam Miles, but you know, Mam Miles is a regular, and she
0: Mam Miles, good evening.
1: She coined the word mystical buffet. Ay, Kaburks pala. Kaburks. Yeah. Anyway, sige. Masyadong mainit.
0: Mainit pa rin. Oo.
1: And we woke up so early because we were invited to be sponsors for a store opening in Paco Branch.
0: Mm-hmm.
1: It's called OnePay.
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1: Pwedeng bayad center.
0: Tickets.
1: So the store opening was really, really festive. Oh. And of course, the Vice Mayor of Manila was there, Chi Atienza. And a little trivia, Chi Atienza was... a member of the Glee Girls.
0: Sama ni Janel.
1: And she sings very well also.
0: Mm-hmm.
1: So, not also because I sing well, I don't sing well. It's my daughter who sings well. Anyway, sige.
0: Congratulations to Nati.
1: Nati Cura de Frances. So, congratulations. It was a very rewarding and we had very good lunch plus
0: entertainment
1: from yung Rondalia and
0: folk dancers.
1: It was really Pinoy na Pinoy because Nati is actually based in Arizona, Chandler, Arizona. Okay, so ano na ho ngayon, end of the month na.
0: Okay.
1: Sweldo ba kahapon?
0: Weekend. Weekend, ano ba ang tawag doon? Weekend, payday.
1: Payday?
0: Payday weekend. 31st hanggang 31 ng May, di ba?
1: Okay. So, nakakatuwa. Wala ho kaming rehearsal. Maaga kaming gumising. Tsaka kagabi, naipit ho kami kapapanood ng
0: ng
1: HBO. Something about divorce.
0: Maganda.
1: We've been stringing kasi yung mga Sarah Jessica Parker series. So meron siyang And Just Like That, and then Divorce, and then of course yung Sex and the City. Matagal na po yun, bata pa sila. So, anyway, since this is our last episode for the month of June, we turn the page into the month of June, and many people simply see another month of the calendar.
0: June, middle of the year, bilis.
1: Yes, and another 30 days, another cycle of bills, work, family obligations, and daily routines. So, realizing that we are halfway, kasi sabi lang ni G, through the year 2026. And throughout history, June has carried a special quality. There is something about June that feels different. Kasi pagka June, parang malapit ang Pasko.
0: At saka tag-ulan.
1: Oo, tag-ulan.
0: Diba?
1: Dito sa atin.
0: Mm-hmm.
1: Ano yun? Dahil ba yun sa hanging, amihan, habagat?
0: Wala pa eh. Pero mayroon pa na daw eh. Diba? May bagyo.
1: The first months of the year are often filled with resolutions and beginning. Meron na bang mga nanonood? Bakit sa akin wala?
0: Refresh mo.
1: Okay.
0: Of course,
1: okay.
0: Si Babael, si Angelo Redaha. Yan, happy 28th birthday daw. si Angelo Redaja. Sa June 2, sa Martes.
1: Birthday ni June?
0: Ni Angelo Redaja.
1: Sorry. Ano ba what's happening to me? It's because nagluluko to eh.
0: Mark Mallorca, welcome aboard. Yeah, magandang gabi po.
1: Okay, tama ngayon ko lang nakita. Meron ng mga at highlight dito eh.
0: Rebecca Tibajares from Iloilo. Andyan.
1: Okay. Sabi mo, Miles, kumusta sa lahat-lahat ng mga ka-perks, of course. And then si Angelo Redaja from Malolos, Bulacan.
0: Mm-hmm.
1: Huling Sabado ng Mayo, mga ka-MP.
0: Yeah, yes. Correct.
1: Magandang gabi po mga ka-perks, sabi ni Mark Mallorca. Don't like and share, mga ka-MP, sabi ni Angelo.
0: Mm-hmm.
1: Okay. Thank you so much. And at highlights from Miles. And si Rebecca at highlight din at saka sabi niya good evening to both of us.
0: Okay.
1: So, you know, the first months of the year are often filled with resolutions
0: and beginnings. So, March and April carry the energy of awakening. So, May brings acceleration and movement, but June stands at a unique threshold. It is neither the excitement of a beginning or the completion of an ending, because June is the bridge. So in mystical traditions, bridges are sacred places.
1: Magandang kanta yan.
0: Bridges? Meron tayo yan. The bridge connects what was to what will be, and June stands exactly at that point. So it invites reflection without stagnation. It encourages movement without recklessness. So a simple question to ask is, now that the year has unfolded for several months, where
1: are you truly headed?
0: Saan
1: papunta? Anong path natin?
0: Mm.
1: So June gets its name from Juno, the ancient Roman goddess of marriage,
0: mm-hmm.
1: women, for fertility, childbirth, and protection. Kaya nga maraming June bride. She was considered the queen of the gods and the protector of the Roman state. This is one reason June remains one of the most popular months for weddings worldwide.
0: Mm-hmm. Mm-hmm.
1: Diba? June bride at saka December bride. So kung ganyan, ano ang maraming pinanganganak? 9 months after June and 9 months after December.
0: Yan o. Paatras ka. May, April, March.
1: March ako eh. Ikaw?
0: September. December, so, kinasal yung nanay, tatay ko.
1: So, tama-tama. Merong na-conceive ng June, merong na-conceive ng December. Okay. So, in ancient Rome, marrying during June was believed to bring prosperity, fertility, and harmony to a couple's future life together.
0: Mm-hmm.
1: So, many modern wedding traditions unknowingly trace their roots back to these ancient beliefs.
0: Okay. So, June contains the summer solstice. In the northern hemisphere, usually around June 20 to 21. So, this is the longest day and shortest night of the year.
1: Ibig sabihin, ang haba-haba ng araw. Mm. Yung medyo alas 7 na, maliwanag pa. Ganun ba yun?
0: Ganun, correct.
1: Mm-mm. So ancient cultures
0: considered it a powerful portal of light, abundance, and spiritual awakening. Celebrations of the solstice date back thousands of years.
1: Kanina po, before I wrote the script, I was asking Jesus, sabi ko, what could be a good topic? And usually kasi siya nagsasuggest ng mga topics eh. Ako, I just write the script. Anyway, so naisip niya, sabi niya, end of the month na eh. Last May episode.
0: Mm-hmm.
1: Sabi ko, sige, let's talk about June. June is what animal month in Feng Shui?
0: Horse.
1: Horse.
0: No, horse month, huh?
1: Oo.
0: Horse
1: so,
0: year.
1: Double horse. Horse year, horse month, and horse is a fire. Mm. A fire animal. So, ibig sabihin, ang init
0: tubig,
1: ng June.
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0: Oo.
1: So avoid wearing red,
0: mm-hmm.
1: Kasi lalong nakakainit ng ulo yan, or Di ba yung pagka-ready yung room mo?
0: Ay, activated ka. Activated
1: ka doon. Sobra kang activated. So, the famous prehistoric monument, Stonehenge.
0: Is aligned with the sunrise.
1: Sa England, di ba?
0: It is aligned with the sunrise of the summer solstice. Every year, thousands gather there to witness the first rays of dawn crossing the ancient stones.
1: Oo, pero alam mo, ang tahimik ng ating mga kaburks.
0: Gusto kayo dyan, ha? 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
0: Yeah, anyway. Okay yan.
1: So marami hong trivia din ito. So the birthstone of June is unusual because it has three official stones. Tatlo. Kasi di ba ang April, diamond.
0: Mm.
1: I actually posted something on Facebook. Eh.
0: Mm-hmm.
1: So pearl, alexandrite, and moonstone.
0: Yan ang official stones ng
1: June. Ang alexandrite maganda.
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1: 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Violet siya.
0: So of the three, Moonstone has long been associated with intuition, dreams, feminine wisdom, and psychic sensitivity.
1: You know, I like that that crystal, yung Moonstone, because it has what they call chatoyancy, or
0: mm-hmm.
1: yung parang nagre-rainbow siya pagka habang ginagalaw mo.
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1: Puti.
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0: 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Ano
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0: 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Rachi Kuna, Manila Hotel.
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0: May 29, kahapon, si Attorney Ching Madrid of Madrid Danao Law Firm.
1: Yeah, Attorney Ching. And they have been very, very helpful to us. Yep.
0: Tapos ngayon, today is the birthday of Tony Rason. Yan, kaibigan natin yan.
1: Magaling na keyboards. Si Borges po yan.
0: 31 bukas, kaibigan rin natin si Arlene Ofrin.
1: 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Haven't heard from you, pero she has the fantastic suka.
0: Oh, yung suka. Sukang Batangas.
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1: Uh-huh.
0: Oo. Tapos June 3, of course, birthday of our chairman, si RJ Jacinto.
1: The main man.
0: Happy birthday, Sir RJ.
1: Yes. June 3. So,
0: sa ngayon yata may sale. Birthday sale
1: po ang RJ Guitar
0: Center.
1: Ang Guitar Center who is... does not only sell guitars. There are a lot of musical instruments that you can explore if you go to the 3-day sale yata yun eh.
0: 2 days. Tapos may discount pa yan.
1: May discount yan closing. Depending on the time.
0: Time nga, medyo mataas na ang closing yun. Mga 40% na siguro ngayon. 30% yan, mga umaga alas 7.
1: Yeah.
0: Accessories, strings, andyan lahat. Keyboards, drums.
1: So back to June. Oh. So June's flower is the rose. May kanta rin ganyan yata eh.
0: Mm-hmm.
1: Or was it a movie? Symbolizing love, beauty, devotion, and spiritual unfolding.
0: Mm-hmm.
1: So in mystical traditions, the rose often represents the opening of the soul.
0: Yeah. In folklore, the month of June was believed to be a month when the veil between intentions and manifestations became thinner.
1: So farmers, ibig sabihin, madali mag-manifest pagka month of June because very thin lang yung yung nagse-separate ng wishes to the manifesting.
0: Mm-hmm.
1: Di ba?
0: Mm-hmm.
1: Okay.
0: So, farmers watched the skies and seasons carefully. Because June often determined the success of harvests later in the year.
1: Mm-hmm.
0: So in medieval Europe, people believed that herbs gathered during June possessed stronger healing and magical properties because of the increased sunlight and growing life force in nature.
1: Oh, tingnan mo. Talagang magulo tong telepono ko. Ang dami na, nandito na si favorite ko to ngayon. Bago nating regular, si Willie Maaliw.
0: Willie, good evening. Welcome aboard.
1: Sabi niya, good evening, GN March. Thank you for unexpected pleasant evening. Thank you. Tapos ito pa, isa pang paborito ko to eh. Naging magka-berks na sila ni Ma'am Miles because of Mystical Buffet. Sabi ni Noella Matsushima from Japan. Please, May 31 yata, good evening, Idols, greet my pamangkin Kim Kusi, birthday niya.
0: Ayan. Kim Kusi, happy birthday bukas.
1: Happy birthday. 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
0: 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Si Kai Evelyn tsaka si Kapi Dring dito, ayan. June 2, my
1: June
0: birthday.
1: Two,
0: si
1: pa
0: my
1: birthday. Birthday. Si Kai Evelyn ba o si Kapi Dring? Happy birthday lang to
0: Happy
1: both
0: birthday.
1: Of you. And thank you so much for ever, ever, always, ever tuning into Mystical Buffet. Okay. Mamas, bakit sabi mo absent ka tao sa andyan ko, ang sayo ko.
0: May change of plans.
1: Change of plans. So anyway, balik tayo sa June. So, asan na tayo? Many ancient civilizations viewed June as a month of abundance. And crops were growing, animals were thriving, and communities prepared for future harvests. So it symbolized the stage of life where seeds planted earlier began showing visible results. So parang ito yung tumutubo na yung mga tinanim ninyo. Ibig sabihin pati yung mga tinatanim ninyong wishes, tumutubo na, magmamanifest na. Okay?
0: Okay, so from a symbolic perspective, June occupies the midpoint of the year. So mystics often regard midpoint periods as moments of assessment, recalibration, and course correction. So the question becomes, am I still moving toward the future I intended? So numerologically, June is the sixth month. Pero sa feng shui, hindi, February tayo nag-umbisa. Pag sa feng shui, February, March, April, May, June. Panliba.
1: Fifth month.
0: June,
1: Iba po kasi yung feng shui calendar from the Gregorian calendar. Ang Gregorian calendar always starts
0: in January,
1: January 1st. Okay.
0: Okay. Mm-hmm. So the number six is traditionally being associated with home, family, responsibility, nurturing, compassion, and service. So this is one reason many people find themselves focusing more on family matters during June.
1: So an interesting weather proverb says, if June is sunny and bright, it brings a harvest of delight.
0: Mm-hmm.
1: Pero usually ang June sa Pilipinas ay ulan. Maulan.
0: Hindi pa siguro, mainit pa eh.
1: Pero alam mo bang umulan ng ilang araw, nagbaha pa nga in some places.
0: Yun lang, yung flash flood, yun ang ano dyan, yung biglang buhos eh, di ba?
1: So, for centuries?
0: For centuries, farmers closely observed the June weather because it often foretold the agricultural success or hardships. So, a beautiful mystical reflection about June is this. So, January, you plant the seed. In March, the seed awakens, okay? The month of May nourishes it, and June reveals whether it has taken root.
1: Malaman dapat kung pinapatan yung kay Nana Bex eh.
0: Oh.
1: So in that sense, June is not merely another month.
0: Mm-hmm.
1: It is the year's first report card. Kung baga, sa eskwela may report card. By the way, congratulations to my apo si Igusan. Puro excellent yung ano nasa card niya. And also Kinit's very good in school. Thank you so much, little boys, for making Lola proud. But they don't call me Lola, they call me Ina. Ina, and then the youngest boy I have calls me Inana. Buong-buo yung Inana. That's my other name kasi. So, anyway, this makes June a month of gratitude and adjustment and renewed commitment to one's path.
0: Yeah,
1: kasi
0: so many
1: iba yung tanong. Yung tanong kanina, saan ba ako patutungo?
0: Yeah. So many people enter June carrying plans they made in January. Yet by this month, reality has revealed itself. Some dreams have grown stronger. Others have quietly faded away. June, therefore, becomes a month of honest assessment and not self-criticism nor regret, but simply honest observation.
1: So the ancient mystics believed that growth comes not from the constant action, but from periods of examination. A farmer does not pull up crops every day to see if they are growing. He observes, adjusts, waters, and waits. Mm-hmm. Ang pagtatanim mo kasi talaga is a waiting game eh. Diba? Tsaka ang saya-saya mo pag tumubo.
0: Mm-hmm. Okay. And then, the birthstone of June is unusual because it has three official stones nga. As we mentioned earlier, in pearl, alexandrite, and moonstone.
1: So, of the three, moonstone has long been associated with intuition and dreams, and feminine wisdom and psychic sensitivity.
0: Mm-hmm. June's flower.
1: June's flower is rose, you mentioned that.
0: Yeah, okay.
1: So, in folklore, June was believed to be...
0: a month when the veil between intentions and manifestations became thinner.
1: So, from... symbolic perspective, June occupies the midpoint of the year. Mystics regard the midpoint period as moments of assessment, recalibration, and course correction. So anyway, an interesting proverb which I mentioned is, if June is sunny and bright, it brings a harvest of delight. And a beautiful mystical reflection about June is this.
0: Okay.
1: January.
0: Well, yun nga. So, you said earlier, di ba?
1: You said it na. What happened to me?
0: Na doble-doble.
1: So, in that sense, so faster decisions, faster results, faster success.
0: Yun.
1: Yet nature teaches a different lesson. And the tree grows slowly. The river flows steadily. The mountain rises patiently. And June invites us to remember that lasting things are rarely built in haste.
0: Yeah.
1: May kasabihan nga ho eh, haste makes waste.
0: Oo.
1: Diba? Ibig sabihin, at saka diba sa Tagalog, ang naglalakad ng matulin kung matinik ay malalim. Uy, ang galing ko na alala ko yun. 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
0: Tama. Mm.
1: So anyway, another mystical theme in June is illumination.
0: Ayun. So the days become longer in many parts of the world. Light lingers a little longer before evening arrives. So ancient cultures saw this as symbolic because light was not merely sunlight. So light actually represented awareness, understanding, truth, and wisdom.
1: Okay.
0: Mm-hmm.
1: Therefore,
0: June became a month for seeing things more clearly. Maybe there is a situation in life that has remained confusing, or maybe there is a relationship that requires understanding, or is a decision that has been postponed.
1: So June often brings opportunities for greater clarity, not because the universe suddenly changes, but because awareness expands. The answer may have always been present, and the individual simply becomes ready to see it. Diba? Kasi minsan andyan, pero hindi mo naman nakikita, eh di walang ano din, walang silbi. Diba?
0: So in many mystical teachings, June is also associated with gratitude. Half the year is nearly complete, so you ask yourself, what blessings have quietly appeared? What difficulties have actually become teachers? What challenges have strengthened character? Sometimes the greatest gifts arrive disguised as inconvenience, like a delayed plan, or a closed door, or a disappointment. So months later, many discover that what seemed like a setback was actually protection.
1: Okay, so may tawag ko dyan yung blessings in disguise.
0: Oh.
1: Di ba? Minsan yung blessings kaya nga in disguise eh. Kasi you find out later that it was really just to protect you or to make things better for you. But at the moment that it's happening, makakainis. Di ba?
0: Oo, andyan si ano?
1: Si Noella. Oh, and Mom Anna Gray, good evening to the beautiful couple.
0: Elise, andito rin si Elise.
1: Oo, si Fe Grande, good PM mga kabes. Kabesi. 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And See you, Idol, July or ang or August uuwi ako. Uy. Magkikita talaga tayo ha. 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Hi, Elise. Thank you so much for tuning in. Yan si Elise, magandang ano yan. Magandang bata.
0: Mm-hmm.
1: So, asan tayo? June encourages appreciation for both visible blessings and hidden blessings. Marami hong ganon. Hidden. So, the mystics also regarded June as a month of relationships. Sabi natin kanina, kaya nga June bride.
0: Mm-hmm.
1: And but not only ano, romantic relationships, pati yung relationship natin with family, mentors, teachers, friends, lahat ng mga tao sa buhay nyo, kailangan ho ayos-ayos yung mga relationships natin. So, tinawag na ba tayo para mag-commercial?
0: Malapit na.
1: So, another may possess little yet feel deeply blessed because of meaningful relationships. Mm-hmm. Kasi ho, masaya ho yung magandang relationship. 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
1: So we're going to give you an OPM. It was sang by Sherry Hill, the late Sherry Hill. And it's actually, gusto ko tong song na to. 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

0: Sobrang salamat, Noella, na ubo ko sa dami ng hearts. 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Thank you. Uri-refresh ako, baka meron ng ano.
1: Mm-hmm.
0: Okay.
1: Okay, and that one.
0: 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Thank you, Rick, for tuning in. And thank you, Elise, for the show of hands. And sabi ni Noella, love this song, boy. Ako din, I like it. So, si Bridget Tibajares from Singapore is on board with us. 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Thank you so much. Thank you, everyone. 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
1: Sige nga. 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
0: Mali ang ano.
1: Matigas ho yung ulo ng accompanist ko. 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Anyway. 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I've always thought that Randy Crawford was a guy. Tapos, narinig ko, siya pala yung kumanta ng One Hello. So everything starts with One Hello, right? All relationships start with that, either a hello or a hi. So ito, here goes.

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What does it say, ba? It says, "Have you ever tried reaching out for the other side?" Thank you, Noella.

0: What's with the guitar?
1: Hindi guitar yun. 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
0: Oo. 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May tumutunog na hindi ano, hindi maayos.
1: Oh, you know, oh, wala akong dalang gitara.
0: Ano yun?
1: Hindi ko alam.
0: What is it?
1: I don't know.
0: Mm. 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So, nandun na ho tayo sa ano, sa closing words natin. Oh, bilis ah. Bilis. So, as June unfolds, there may be victories to celebrate and there may also be lessons to learn. So, because the year is not over and the story is still being written, the journey continues. And for our closing words, nanonood yata si Louis Juniero from ano?
1: Louis! From Santa Ana. Yan. Oh.
0: So as June unfolds, may its gentle wisdom remind us that growth is not always loud and blessings are not always obvious, as mentioned kanina, di ba? So sometimes

0: greatest miracles arrive quietly one day at a time, and walk forward with gratitude, trust the timing of your journey, and remember every sunrise is another chance to begin again. I like sunsets better than sunrises. 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I wake up so late that wala akong nakikita ang sunrise. So anyway, here's something from my best friend's wedding. We hope that you like it. May tumutunog It's bothersome.
1: Ano kaya yun?
0: AJ, pakatingnan mo nga. 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
1: Chik, may gumawa ganun eh.
0: Oo, akala ko nga yung string ng guitar mo.
1: Hindi.
0: Oh,
1: akala ko rin itong drums, hindi pala yun. D38
0: time. Okay, so.
1: Ayusin lang natin.
0: I love this song. Pwede mo talaga siyang isayaw, If I Could Only Dance. But, you know.
1: Foxtrot yan, di ba?
0: Ito ho yung scene sa ferry boat na they were dancing. Si Julia Roberts and what's the name of the
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5: BBC News with Oliver Conway. The US House of Representatives has passed a resolution directing President Trump to withdraw American forces from around Iran or win congressional approval for the conflict there. Four Republicans joined the Democrats to vote in favor of the resolution. However, it is largely symbolic as President Trump has a veto. Shortly before the House vote, Mr. Trump downplayed recent Iranian attacks on US bases in Kuwait and other Gulf states. He insisted a deal could still be finalized with Iran as early as this weekend. The Iranian foreign minister earlier said no tangible progress had been made. Israel and Lebanon, though, have agreed a conditional ceasefire, according to a joint statement issued by the United States. The deal is contingent on a complete halt to Hezbollah attacks and its withdrawal from southern Lebanon. Hezbollah has yet to comment. The US Secretary of State Marco Rubio says there is a real danger of further escalation in the war between Russia and Ukraine. He said the risks had risen as Ukraine had become more effective at striking deep inside Russia. Elon Musk's SpaceX has officially filed for what's expected to be the largest IPO in Wall Street history. Mr. Musk plans to raise $75 billion. Analysts believe he could become the world's first trillionaire. Cuba's central bank is suspending Visa and MasterCard payments on the island from Saturday, citing sanctions imposed by the US. It's another blow to Cuba's already decimated economy and tourism industry. Germany's foreign minister has described his country's failure to secure a rotating seat on the UN Security Council as a bitter defeat. Germany lost out to Portugal and Austria. And a 62 million-year-old Egyptian fossil has excited scientists by providing evidence on marine life that rebounded after a global disaster that killed the dinosaurs. BBC News.
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7: Lalaki, ganito ka ba? Bigo na naman. Ito, para sa'yo. Bagsik to. Bravo, dietary supplement for men. Masarap ang buhay. Itodo ang arangkada na walang palya. 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
8: Bravo Executive Lounge. 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And to my surprise, my fan base was so attracted to him, so we had two or three concerts together. 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Fast forward to the present. I will have a concert, just me and Jerome, June 24, Wednesday, 8 p.m., RJ Bistro, Dusitani Hotel, Makati. As of now, people are already paying ahead and making reservations. So don't forget, June 24, Wednesday, 8 p.m., RJ Bistro, Dusitani Hotel, R&J Rock and Roll Parties. I am going to sing Elvis songs together with Jerome. And then I'll have my own dancing set after that. 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

0: by the Office of the Ombudsman. I think, Attorney, the individual affidavits will be important. And I really hope you keep your group together. And siguro mananawagan lang ako sa mga kababayan natin, kung kayo'y naniniwala sa grupo, yun nga, they're existing now by ambag-ambag. I don't know how, but siguro through Attorney Baligod, because their daily lives ng kanilang pamilya continues eh. And we don't know if this scandal will be 1 week, 1 month, 1 year, because tip of the... So lumalabas sa inyo, no? 2022 pa lang? When was the first delivery? Sir, paki-mic lang para.
1: September 2022.
0: And they took office June 30. So, hindi pa siguro namang ghost project yan. So, regardless saan galing ang pera, it only took July, August, September. It only... late July, kasi hindi siya naging APRO until SONA, after SONA. So August, September, so parang dalawang buwan pa lang may delivery na. So we're talking about corruption scandals that were already in existence 2022, point us the right direction, yung mga tamang witness. And kabaliktaran, kung may nanonood ngayon na tingin nyo ng bobola, nabayaran, nagsisinungaling ang mga kaharap namin ngayon, give us the information so that we will test their credibility.

0: lalaki umiyak. 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Nung EDSA Revolution and then one more time. 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That's the reality we're doing now. So I ask all of you, akala ko ba, sabi niyo, ang gusto niyong mga senador, Salonga, Tanyada, Recto, Miriam de Pedro Santiago, okay, then help us. Because that's not what is happening now. Diba? 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That's what's happening in the Senate now. You may disagree with me, you might not like me, but you know in your heart, I am telling you the truth. Yun ang importante. You know in your heart, I am telling you the truth. So that's my reaction. I'll keep to myself my feelings. But I tell you honestly, Jesse, I will be praying for him. I love him as a brother. Alam ko yung pinagdaanan ni Hart. Alam kong ama siya na yung nagtatanong yung anak niya, anong nangyayari. So I'm praying for him.
1: Sir, of course, the Cayetano block and the Gatchalian block now are both insisting that you are right. Ano po ang magiging susunod ninyong hakbang? Lalapit po ba kayo sa Korte Suprema para ma-resolve po ito?
0: Sila ang dapat pumunta sa Korte Suprema, pero hindi nila gagawin yon dahil alam niyong mali sila. Why would they, that's a trap for them that they want me to go immediately to the Supreme Court because they know it will take time. Maniwala po kayo, pag may naresto pang dalawa, 20, tapos majority na naman kami, mag-iimbento na naman ng iba yon sila. So that's why I'm saying right now, no violence, I'm not calling for any kind of civil disobedience, I will calmly, actively fight for the rights of the Senate, rights of the duly elected Senate President, and appeal to people's conscience. Diba? I mean, some things like this take one day, some take 20 years, but so be it. Ang role ko po ngayon ay paglaban ng Senate, paglaban yung totoo. But, you know, naawa ako sa mga magbabar exam pag hindi nagsalita yung mga dean. 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We can start deciding what's right or wrong per issue na hindi ka nababash ng kalaban o kakampi mo. Di ba? Yun ang problema.
1: Sir, just a follow-up. Can you just expand on what you mentioned a while ago that sometimes you have to bend the law to please Malacanang? Are you saying na Malacanang has a hand on this? That's why

0: walang resibo pinapapiruhan. 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
1: Bibiro lang si Congressman, but he's here to clear his name. Which is the process, di ba? Pag nabanggit kami sa House, we are also given the opportunity to answer. Kaya nga, regardless of our topic, pag pumunta dito, we will give them a chance.
0: Maraming salamat sa inyo. Hindi ko kalayan na dito kayo lahat.
2: Thank you, sir. Next session for Marlon Ramos.
0: Sige, salamat. Patawag lang ako, Senator.
1: Yes, opo, sir.
0: Salamat.
1: Restaurant.
3: Sir, just to clarify.
1: Yes.
3: Ano po yung nyo at nung kasamahan nyo pa pong ito sa... na hindi po pumasok ng last three session days?
1: Di ba nag-walk out sila? Kasi ayaw nila na makaboto yung 13. Di ba? So they used a parliamentary tool, which is calling the quorum, then adjournment. So we also used a parliamentary tool na walang quorum. So yun lang kasimple. 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
1: 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Okay, last follow-up.
3: Paano po sa Lunes? Kasi nagpagkita po si Senator Irby that there will also hold the Blue Ribbon meeting on Monday. Ano pong gagawin po ng grupo
1: ko? I will assert, di ba, the powers of the Senate President. Having said that, have any one of you known me in my ilan years to ba in government? 34 years in government. Have I ever stopped anyone who wants to talk? Siguro kung may time limit. So gusto nilang gamitin yung Senate, gusto nilang magkaroon ng event, go ahead. But it's not an official Blue Ribbon hearing because hindi naman siya chairman ng Blue Ribbon hearing. 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Eh. Okay, next.
2: Next question, Hannah T. from Binar. Hi, Sen. Can you please explain to us lang po if paano po ito, like how does this bear any weight? Meron po bang presence ng room staff kanina? Paano po ito papasok sa Senate records given na hiwalay po yung kampo nyo and gajillion?
1: That's a good question, not only because it happened today, we expect it to happen in the next few weeks. So that's what I meant na kaninong...
4: Sorry. It's
1: hello.
4: Sorry.
1: So, hindi pa ako nagbe-breakfast kaya okay, 3 o'clock na tao. So, democracy is messy and we're in a mess. I'm just saying, they never gave us a chance.

0: point of view ni Fiscal EJ, this is a medyo mahaba-haba ito, pero we will try to talk about this, no? 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
4: BBC News with Moira Alderson. The Israeli Defence Minister has said his forces will continue ground operations in Lebanon despite the announcement in Washington of a renewed ceasefire. Yisrael Katz said the IDF had freedom of action backed by the United States. Conversely, the deal requires Hezbollah, which wasn't involved in the talks, to halt its attacks against Israel and withdraw from southern Lebanon. Correspondents say it's unlikely to alter much. In a largely symbolic move, the US House of Representatives has passed a resolution calling for President Trump to withdraw forces from around Iran or win approval from Congress to continue the war. Four Republicans sided with Democrats in a vote being closely watched for divisions within the president's own party. Mr. Trump has a veto. Fiji has rejected plans by an Australian billionaire to send hundreds of thousands of tons of rubbish to the island nation to be burned for energy production. The government said Fiji would have become the Pacific's ashtray, adding 25% to national emissions. Tech executives in the US are calling for stricter regulations to prevent criminals using AI to develop biological weapons.

0: They want mandatory screening of orders for synthetic DNA. SpaceX has officially filed for what's expected to be the largest IPO in Wall Street history. Analysts say this could see Elon Musk become the world's first trillionaire. Fighting is reported to have continued in the Somali capital, Mogadishu. Clashes between rival political factions broke out on Wednesday over delayed elections. Beijing has banned four New Zealand lawmakers after they travelled to Taiwan last month. It's the first time Beijing has imposed such travel restrictions on the country. And the US has confirmed a case of New World screwworm, the first in the country for half a century. The flesh-eating parasite can devastate livestock herds. BBC News.
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reservations. So don't forget, June 24, Wednesday, 8 p.m., RJ Bistro, Dusit Tani Hotel, R&J Rock and Roll Parties. I am going to sing Elvis songs together with Jerome. And then I'll have my own dancing set after that. So make your reservations now. 0906-221-1524. 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

0: Hi there, RJ here. On June 5, Friday, 9 p.m., Friday special double treat, two bands. Mai Castro and the Banda Latina Band will entertain you. And I will be there also with the New Riots. Good golly, Miss Molly. 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What a treat. We're doing this to cheer you up during these hard times. Mai Castro and the Banda Latina starts at 9 p.m. And after them, I go on stage and make you dance till you drop. 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
2: 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Because that's not what is happening now. 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That's what's happening in the Senate now. You may disagree with me, you might not like me, but you know in your heart, I am telling you the truth. Yun ang importante. You know in your heart, I am telling you the truth.
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0: Okay. 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Raul Virtudazo po.
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6: BBC News with Moira Alderson. The Israeli Defence Minister has said his forces will continue ground operations in Lebanon, despite the announcement in Washington of a renewed ceasefire. Yisrael Katz said the IDF had freedom of action backed by the United States. Conversely, the deal requires Hezbollah, which wasn't involved in the talks, to halt its attacks against Israel and withdraw from southern Lebanon. Fighting is continuing there. It's been announced that a UN peacekeeper was killed and two others were injured after mortar shells hit their position on Wednesday. Health officials in Gaza say at least 9 Palestinians have been killed in Israeli strikes on Thursday. Medics said warplanes launched attacks on 4 apartments, with 5 members of a single family killed in one of the strikes. Fiji has rejected plans by an Australian billionaire to send hundreds of thousands of tons of rubbish to the island nation to be burned for energy production. The government said Fiji would have become the Pacific's ashtray. The European Union has begun preparations for accession talks for Ukraine and Moldova. It follows Hungary dropping its previous objections. A British human rights lawyer says the former wife of a nephew of the ruler of Dubai has gone missing. Zainab Javedla has been long embroiled in a bitter custody battle with her ex-husband. There's been no comment from the Emirati authorities. A bear which attacked 4 people in Japan earlier this week continues to elude capture. Officials say it appears to have opened a locked window to escape a factory where it had been backed into by hunters. A Nepali climber who went missing 6 days ago on Mount Everest has been found alive crawling back towards base camp. Dawa Sherpa got lost on the upper reaches of the world's highest mountain. He was presumed dead until he was spotted by rubbish management teams early on Thursday. BBC News.
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9: Good golly, Miss Molly, don't like the ball.
8: two shows in one night with the same regular entrance price. What a treat! We're doing this to cheer you up during these hard times. Mike Castro and the Banda Latina starts at 9 p.m. and after them, I go on stage and make you dance till you drop.

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1: Thank you. 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Mai Castro and the Banda Latina starts at 9 p.m. And after them, I go on stage and make you dance till you drop. 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

0: In Britain, over the killing of a young white student falsely accused of racism by his Sikh murderer. Video of police arresting Henry Novak, despite him pleading that he'd been stabbed, has shocked the country. Mr. Musk has shared numerous posts, including claiming police are racist against white people. A British charity says hundreds more women have come forward detailing sexual abuse they suffered at the hands of the former owner of the luxury London department store Harrods. Mohammed Al-Fayed died in 2023, having never faced any charge. The authorities in Russian-occupied Crimea say at least four people have been killed in Ukrainian strikes. Russian strikes on Ukraine have killed more than a dozen people. The man hailed a hero for wrestling a gun from one of the attackers on Bondi Beach in Australia last year has been charged with his father's assault. He denies the accusation. Fiji says it refuses to become the ashtray of the Pacific after it pushed back against an Australian billionaire's plans to ship rubbish to the island to be burned for energy. Critics called the proposal waste colonialism. The French-Iranian author and artist Marjan Satrapi, who's best known for her book and film Persepolis, has died at the age of 56. The memoir portrays her childhood in Tehran after the Iranian Revolution. That's the latest. BBC News.
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0: Hi there, RJ here. On June 5, Friday, 9 p.m., Friday special double treat, two bands. Mai Castro and the Banda Latina Band will entertain you. And I will be there also with the New Riots.
1: Good golly, Miss Molly.
0: Two shows in one night with the same regular entrance price. What a treat. We're doing this to cheer you up during these hard times. Mike Castro and the Banda Latina starts at 9 p.m. And after them, I go on stage and make you dance till you drop. So mark your calendars. 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
2: Are you crazy about dogs? 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
1: Do you think you're hearing Elvis Presley? Wrong. That's a Filipino, Jerome Evardomi. Hello there, RJ here. One of the phenomenal things that happened last year was the rise of Jerome Evardomi. He was discovered by It Bulaga as the clone of Elvis. And surprisingly, international music reviewers and bloggers were so impressed by Jerome, in addition to the local admirers that he has. Jerome Evardomi came to me last year at Bravo Executive Lounge, and he jammed Elvis songs with me. And to my surprise, my fan base was so attracted to him, so we had two or three concerts together. It generated so many views internationally on YouTube. Fast forward to the present. I will have a concert, just me and Jerome, June 24, Wednesday, 8 p.m., RJ Bistro, Dusitani Hotel, Makati. As of now, people are already paying ahead and making reservations. So don't forget, June 24, Wednesday, 8 p.m., RJ Bistro, Dusitani Hotel, R&J Rock and Roll Party. I am going to sing Elvis songs together with Jerome, and then I'll have my own dancing set after that. So make your reservations now. 0906-221-1524. I repeat, 0906-221-1524. 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